0: as the clouds start to roll their way back in, ain't no sunshine. Bill Withers, Juice FM, Friday Roadshow, Creston's Greatest Hits, 94.1. We heard Mr. Jones from the Counting Crows, and Don't Shed a Tear. That was Paul Carrick doing that. I'm Derek Corchega. May is Motorcycle Safety Month. I sold my last motorcycle just over a year ago, I guess. Haven't ridden in a year. I'm sure I'll get another one eventually. I like buying the old ones and fixing them up and riding them. I find them more fun that way when you put some sweat equity into it. But if you've been away from riding, or if you've just been away from riding for the winter time, swing on by Banner Recreation tomorrow in Cranbrook from 10 until 2. They have the Back in the Saddle event that's happening tomorrow at Banner Rec. They're right there on the Cranbrook Strip as you drive through Cranbrook. It's on the right-hand side. The event is designed to get riders who still have their licenses but have been away from riding for a while. It's designed to get you back in the saddle with confidence. They got a course set up, and they'll give you a quick refresher on the do's and don'ts of riding your motorcycle, of handling your motorcycle, lane positioning, and things like that. The event is free, and any donations received will go to Rolling Barrage. I told you about that earlier. Rolling Barrage, as you may not be aware, is an organization designed to end the stigma that surrounds PTSD within the military and emergency responders family. It's happening tomorrow, 10 a.m. till noon, Cranbrook time. That's Cranbrook time, so it's different from us right now. At Banner Recreation and Marine. They're right there in the Cranbrook Strip across from Top Crop. Coming up, Alanis Morissette.
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0: Buddy of mine said to me the other day, he said, I'm so old, I remember when Taylor Swift was country. And I said, well, not to outdo you. I'm so old, I remember when Alanis Morissette was country. Here's Alanis.

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1: Good afternoon. I'm Lynn Gallant. Cranbrook City Council has given three readings to this year's tax levy bylaw. The residential tax increase is 4.92%, which translates to an annual tax increase of $144 or $12 per month for the average home. Finance Director Charlotte Osborne explains what makes up the bulk of the increase.
2: So about 63% of the city's costs are consumed by police services, fire and emergency services, the road dedicated tax, debt servicing, transfers to reserves, and transit.
1: The city also collects taxes for other levels of government. That includes school taxes and taxes requisitioned by the Regional District of East Kootenay and Kootenay East Regional Hospital District. With the nice weather in the forecast, the city of Cranbrook is getting ready for multiple construction projects under this year's Capital Works program. Josiah Spiker has more.
3: The program includes changes to the Baker Street and 10th Avenue South intersection. A recent study confirmed it can remain as a four-way stop. As part of the new design, each approach will have one lane and the dedicated left and right turn lanes will be removed. Crews will also extend the bike lanes on 14th Avenue this spring. The lanes will run from Baker Street to just south of 2nd Street South. The city's paving program is also expected to kick off soon.
1: Fernie Council approved a highway dedication removal to coincide with a land transfer with the Ministry of Transportation and Transit. In 2025, the city rehabilitated Canyon Trail and Cedar Avenue and identified some concerns. Mayor Nick Milligan says it won't affect current traffic flow.
4: This will not affect traffic flow current as it currently exists.
1: The city found that its road and nearby Bossio Road are partially built within a private parcel owned by the ministry. They are working on a land exchange that will provide the city with a 20-meter-wide right-of-way on Cedar and support the existing road alignment on Bossio. Families in the Kootenays are getting faster access to free help with family law disputes. Aiden McCloskey has more.
5: The province has expanded its early resolution process to several communities, including Cranbrook, Creston, Fernie, and Invermere. The program helps families settle issues like parenting arrangements and support payments without going to court. Local MLAs say the changes are especially important in rural areas where courthouses can be far from home. Participants first meet with a family justice counselor and may be guided through meditation or education sessions. The process also includes screening for family violence. The province says similar programs in other regions have reduced court cases and helped families resolve disputes more quickly. Ada McCloskey, Vista News.
1: Fernie Street sweeping crews have completed the first pass to remove bulk sand from priority winter routes, with residential areas getting hit soon. Those doing their own spring cleaning of boulevards can gather winter sand and place it at the curb for pickup by the sweeper. Sand must be evenly distributed at the roadside. Piles that are too large or containing mixed materials will be bypassed. Residents are asked to avoid parking on the street if possible.
0: Be the first to know. 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
1: In the BCHL, the Interior Division Championship opens tonight in Brooks with the Bandits hosting the Cranbrook Bucks. Both teams are coming off emotional Game 7 victories. The KIJHL Championship went into double overtime last night in Kimberley, with Avery Lynch on the Dynamiter scoring the game-winning goal. The Nitros beat Princeton Posse 4-3 last night in the finale of an intense seven-game showdown. The Anaheim Ducks eliminated Connor McDavid and the two-time defending Western Conference champion Edmonton Oilers with a 5-2 victory in Game 6 of their first-round playoff series. The Montreal Canadiens, who are leading their series 3-2 against Tampa Bay, have the chance to advance to round two tonight at home and eliminate the Lightning during Game 6 at 5 p.m. The Toronto Raptors tip off at 5:30 this afternoon, home to Cleveland for Game 6. The Cavs are just ahead of the Raptors with 3-2 in their first-round playoff series. The Toronto Blue Jays have won 6 of their last 10 games and are finally starting to get healthy. The Jays continue a 4-game series against the Twins tonight at 6 p.m. in Minnesota. Thompson Okanagan Junior Lacrosse League action this weekend has the Cranbrook Black Wolves home to the North Okanagan Reapers. The Black Wolves and Reapers play twice, 7 on Saturday night and 11:30 Sunday morning at Cranbrook Memorial Arena.
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1: In roads and weather, watch for fallen rocks on the Kootenay Pass. And with motorcycle season here, be sure to drive safely. Tonight is partly cloudy with a low 10. Tomorrow we'll see a mix of sun and cloud with a 30% chance of showers in the afternoon, risk of thunderstorms in a high 23. The night will have cloudy periods with a 30% chance of showers and a low 9. Sunday will be sunny, high 25, with a clear night and a low 8. Monday looks sunny, high 24, into a clear night and a low plus 4.

0: 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Land of Confusion, Genesis, Juice FM, 94.1, Creston's greatest hits, and a Friday road show. We heard Brother Down from Sam Roberts, and down on the corner, little CCR on our Friday road show for us. I'm Derek Korchak. It's always nice when you get the opportunity to take a brand new vehicle for a test drive, even if you're not thinking of buying right now, but to go for a test drive, especially if you haven't been in a newer vehicle for quite a few years, just to see those advancements. And you are encouraged to drive for your community 1 week from tomorrow. So it's Saturday, May 9th, 1 week from tomorrow. Kokanee Ford is going to bring a bunch of brand new Ford vehicles to the Pelos parking lot in support of the Kootenai Community Center Society. So this is what they're doing. They're going to put you in a vehicle and go for a test drive. You just show up, take the test drive. And what Ford of Canada is going to do for every test drive conducted, they will donate $30 from a kitty of $6,000 that's available to the Kootenai Community Center Society. Again, it's 1 week from tomorrow. $6,000 is in the kitty, and we can divvy it out to the Kootenai Community Center Society one $30 block at a time. $6,000 is on the table, and it doesn't come out of your pocket. 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Help the community with drive for your community 1 week from tomorrow. Kokanee Ford is at Pelos Independent from 10 a.m. until 4. 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I got the Pretenders next.
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0: Did you know that the modern wedding with the white dress, the tuxedos, with the rehearsal dinner, with the reception afterwards, that's less than 100 years old. That's a fairly new tradition. In fact, the first white wedding dress was worn by Queen Victoria. Previous to that, not so much. That's White Wedding. Billy Idol, Juice FM, Creston's Greatest Hits, 94.1. Before that, Wreck of the Edmund Fitzgerald from Gordon Lightfoot. You know, the actual wreck is 530 feet down on Lake Superior at the bottom, 530 feet down. As a comparison, Titanic is 12,580 feet down. 12,000, just a comparison. And brass in my pocket, that was the Pretenders. I'm Derek Korchag. It's a Friday Roadshow. We got a flea market to tell you about tomorrow at the Canyon Hall. Always cool stuff can be found at a flea market. It's at the Canyon Hall tomorrow from 9 a.m. until 1. If you'd like to put in a table, they're just 10 bucks. Reach out to Jen at 919-7377 to book your table. 919-7377. Flea market tomorrow at the Canyon Hall, 9 a.m. until 1. 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
0: Today is Friday, May 1st. What's happening in May? The May Long Weekend and Blossom Festival. 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

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Weekend just around the corner. First weekend of May as well. Lots going on this month. Blossom Festival on the itinerary. Also, don't forget the hot dog sale with Creston Valley Seniors tomorrow at Pilo's. They'll be there from 10 until 2, all by donation. So whatever you can afford will go to the Creston Valley Seniors. And get your Mother's Day raffle tickets. It's a week away.

0: You're Gone, Brian Adams, Juice FM 94.1, Creston's Greatest Hits. I'm Derek Korchenko with the Juice FM Hot Lap, powered by Mr. Tire. All three series see action this weekend on the 1.5-mile Texas Motor Speedway. Tonight, the Truck Series races 250 miles. Corey Heim won this race last year. Get this, it was his third of 11 wins last season on his way to the Truck Championship title. Tomorrow, the O'Reilly Auto Parts Series races 300 miles. Kyle Larson is back in the 88 to defend his win from last year. And Sunday, the Cup Series race is 400 miles. Joey Logano got the win last year, but that was his only win of 2025 for the former champion. They're doing it bigger in Texas with a racing triple header. I'm Derek Korchenko with the Juice FM Hot Lap, powered by Mr. Tire.
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